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0: 10 a.m., noon, and 4 p.m. You'll then have 1 hour to text that keyword to the Eagle's Nest at 350-1009. Some lucky listener, it might be you, is going to win round-trip airfare, luxury hotel accommodations, and 2 tickets to any show anywhere in the continental U.S. So start thinking about the show you want to see. Good luck. Oh, and take lots of pictures.
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0: sifting through the dusty mess of memories and cobwebs inside the mind of a rock icon.
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0: This is Tales from the Attic.
2: I want to tell you about the first time I ever performed on stage, because I think it explains a lot. It was at Cortez High School in Phoenix, Arizona. Beatles

0: Romania had just exploded. The annual Letterman's Club talent show, put on by the athletes who had earned their varsity letters. I was 16, and I was on the cross-country team that won everything. The problem was that none of us on the cross-country team knew how to play instruments. Glenn Buxton and John Tatum were the two biggest juvenile delinquents in school, but they both played guitar, so we picked up on them immediately. Dennis Dunaway learned bass, John Spear learned drums, and that's how we got together. The odd thing was, we were a championship cross-country team, three of us were, so we were four-year lettermen. We were all four-year lettermen. We were just starting. So we did the only reasonable thing available to us. We dressed up like the Beatles, named ourselves the Earwigs, and we played. We actually learned two songs. What we did was we took Beatles songs and we changed the lyrics to cross-country lyrics. I'll beat you, yeah, yeah, yeah. I'll beat you. That kind of thing. We hired girls to scream, and right then we understood that we wanted to do this for real. We were kidding, but we wanted to do it for real. So that summer, we all decided to learn our crafts. And we got back together the next year as sophomores. I was a sophomore, and started the band. So there. Drop me a line at alice@alicesattic.com. Rock trivia is coming up right after this quick break. So stay right there.
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1: 0.9 The Eagle, we're offering you a chance to pick your rock show. 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Some lucky listener, it might be you, is going to win round-trip airfare, luxury hotel accommodations, and 2 tickets to any show anywhere in the continental U.S. So start thinking about the show you want to see. Good luck. Oh, and take lots of pictures. Oh.
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0: unlike Elvis, Alice Cooper has not left the building. 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

0: 10 a.m., noon, and 4 p.m. You'll then have 1 hour to text that keyword to the Eagle's Nest at 350-1009. Some lucky listener, it might be you, is going to win round-trip airfare, luxury hotel accommodations, and 2 tickets to any show anywhere in the continental U.S. So start thinking about the show you want to see. Good luck. Oh, and take lots of pictures.
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But I'm here to tell you, there's something else. The afterworld. 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
2: It's always an awkward situation when a family member comes out of the woodwork, one that you haven't seen or talked to in a number of years, and they're asking you for something. How do you handle that? Because I just got a message on Facebook, and I don't know what to do with it. It's coming up next.

0: This sounds so messed up, but what would you do in this situation? Hmm. I have a cousin. When we were younger, in our teenage years, we used to run together all the time. We used to go out with the same group of friends, all that. And then he got kind of shady, and he moved away.
1: Okay.
0: And I don't know what activities he was involved in.
1: Activities?
0: Yeah.
1: Extracurricular? Yeah. Okay.
0: So here's the thing. He's one of those guys that just shows up randomly in your life. Like, you don't hear from him for years, and then all of a sudden he's there again, or all of a sudden you hear a knock on your door, and there's cousin so-and-so standing there.
1: You're telling me this is going on right now?
0: So, yeah. So, my last text from him, Facebook Messenger, not even text, because I don't even know if he has my cell phone number anymore.
1: Which I'm just going to say is sketchy in itself. Anybody who's like, I'll contact you on Messenger or whatever, to me, that's sketchy.
0: Well, I don't think that invitations or real messages should ever be sent by social media.
1: I agree.
0: I think it's got to be by a phone call. If you're going to invite me to something, there should be a real invitation, a real evite, something along that line.
1: If you're texting me, at the very least, at least I know that at one point we knew each other enough for me to put you in my phone.
0: So this is May 19th, 2022.
1: That's a long time ago.
0: 4 years ago.
1: Mm-hmm.
0: He sends me a message. He sends me a screenshot of a mutual Facebook friend that we have.
1: Okay.
0: And he wrote, what's her story? Right?
1: He wanted to know about your friend.
0: Yeah.
1: As possible a love interest.
0: Exactly.
1: Okay.
0: Now, the time I'd heard from him before that was 2015.
1: So 7 years had gone by.
0: 7 years had gone by.
1: And then randomly he just says, yo, your friend is hot.
0: And I said, I don't really know her. I haven't seen her in years. She's a friend of a friend.
1: But I mean, you didn't start with, hey, cousin, how are you?
0: No, because I'm used to it. This is his MO, right?
1: Okay. So did you immediately warn the other friend, too, that this strange person may reach out to you?
0: No, I didn't. Because I was like, you know what? Let him, you know, like, let him do his thing.
1: Oh, today you got the engagement announcement.
0: No, even better. It has nothing to do with this woman. Like, I guess, like, they never amounted to anything. But now, fast forward all these years later, it's a baby shower invitation. It's a baby shower invitation. A little man is on the way, and our hearts are overflowing with joy. Let's come together to celebrate. And it has all the information on where the baby shower will be.
1: Mm-hmm.
0: And it has a link to the baby registry to send gifts if you cannot attend.
1: Is there a picture of a woman? Does he have a partner? Is there any proof of that?
0: No. And like one time, my parents got a call. You know how you get those scam calls? They're trying to get money from you?
1: Oh, yeah. Your son's been in an accident or they've been arrested. And we can take care of this for you right now for $1,500.
0: To this day, we don't know if it was him or not. But it was somebody called using his voice.
1: Yeah.
0: Saying it was him and they needed money. They were in jail and needed to get out.
1: Send us $650 in gift cards and we'll release it.
0: And my dad was like, if this is really you, and it sounded like him, you know, like it definitely sounded like him. He's like, tell your father to call me and we'll get this straightened out. Because, you know, and nothing ever happened after that.
1: Well, I mean, he had one phone call.
0: That's what I'm saying. Like, it's like shady, weird. He comes and goes. And now here's my question. Do I have to send a baby shower gift? Because, I mean, I'm not going to go.
1: Yeah.
0: Like, I don't even know who these people are. I went to his Facebook page to, like, see, like, well, who's this person? And it's, you know, it's a picture of a car. Is his background, which is always questionable.
1: I think you can probably skip this one.
0: So I don't have to send a gift? That's what you're telling me?
1: If you really want a shower gift, have your father call my father. Then they'll call me, and then I'll make a consideration.
0: So weird.
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9: It has been a hot week. We set records yesterday, well over 100, but looks like here today and tomorrow we might be able to deduct a couple of degrees. Still hot, but we're looking for 99 today. We also have a 30% chance of some rain and thunder showers by evening. Hopeful there. And then overnight tonight we'll drop to the low 70s. For tomorrow, looking at mostly sunny skies, highs in the upper 90s. With your first alert forecast from News Channel 10, I'm Doppler Dave. The
0: Eagle. Would you care if your wife got a matching tattoo with one of her coworkers? What if that coworker was a guy? You're going to get the whole story, then you'll decide who's right. Couple

the treadmill, in the car, and at the office. It's Mornings with Anna and Raven on 100.9 The Eagle.

0: wanted to get a tattoo with her. He said no, so she went with a friend. What's the big deal that it was a male friend? Don't you trust your wife?
1: Guess not. Bobby, what do you think? Whose side are you on today?
2: Oh, I think it's really weird, man. I mean, I got a wife, and I know she would get furious with me if that happened. It's like you're a platonic person at work, but that's like draws a line.
1: Right. Right. No, I'm with you. Like, I'd be dead.
3: The verdict is in. Jury foreman, what are the results?
4: Dave, our audience agreed with you. Janet, to do something personal like getting a tattoo with a male coworker and not even clearing it with your husband, people thought it was problematic. It felt like it was disrespectful to him.
5: I can accept the results. It wasn't my intention to be disrespectful or hurt his feelings. It was just not a silly, fun thing to do with a coworker.
1: It's an interesting dynamic because given our partnership and the comment and about us getting tattoos, like I think anybody else, my wife would have a meltdown. But that she would probably get.
4: Right.
1: It's interesting.
4: I don't know if the finance bonds are the same.
1: Yeah, no, I'm not going to get a calculator if we do it.
4: No, we have to get microphones or headphones.
1: Something
4: anyway,
1: like that, yeah.
4: We'll have time to think about it. Dave, you have to be happy to hear that, though, right?
6: Yeah, I definitely am. But I think this will help us communicate better.
4: If you have a problem, too, send an email. couplescore@annaandraven.com.
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9: weather. It has been a hot week. We set records yesterday, well over 100, but looks like here today and tomorrow we might be able to deduct a couple of degrees. Still hot, but we're looking for 99 today. We also have a 30% chance of some rain and thunder showers by evening. Hopeful there. And then overnight tonight, we'll drop to the low 70s. For tomorrow, looking at mostly sunny skies, highs in the upper 90s. With your first alert forecast from News Channel 10, I'm Doppler Dave. The
4: Eagle. What did you see at the beach that you're never going to forget? Raven's wife, Alicia, is out of her mind because she saw an entire family share a giant jug of water.
1: It wasn't a family, dude. It was like a group of friends that was like, there was like 30 people in it. It was like a 3-gallon jug in the hot sun. There were kids, everything, and they were eating, and they were just passing it around. And I got it. Like, listen, it was gross. I saw it, but she has told every person we have ran into for like a week about this. She's like, oh my gosh, how are you today? Oh, it's nice out. The sky is blue. Great. Guess what I saw at the beach? It's like she can't help herself.
4: We asked last night on our Facebook page, what did you see at the beach that you're never going to forget? And Nancy wrote, a guy just walking around with a staple gun. There is no reason why you should have a staple gun at the beach.
1: Doesn't make sense.
4: I can't think of a single reason why you would need a staple gun at the beach. For what? For what?
1: Yeah, it doesn't make any
4: sense. You can't staple anything to anything.
1: No.
4: It's just scary at that point.
1: Yeah.
4: Staple guns in general are alarming.
1: You know what weirds me out is people that bring the camp chairs. The you know what I mean?
4: Like sometimes I bring those.
1: But,
4: like,
1: but that's not for the beach.
4: No, I know.
1: It's not for the beach.
4: Because they're already in the car from the sports. So if I don't have a chair and I forgot the chair, those they live in the car because like the sporting stuff for the kids.
1: I will just lay flat on the sand instead of that.
4: What did you see at the beach? You'll never forget it. 1-800-330-9999.

0: 100.9, The Eagle.
1: When's the last time you went to the beach? What was the strangest thing you saw? Raven's wife, Alicia, she went to the beach and had a heart attack because she saw a communal water jug.
2: Oh, I'll let her tell the story.
3: So there was this group of like 20-something people, and a couple toddlers, which that's a whole other story. Anyhow, there was like 10 of them that had this like 3-gallon jug of water, and they were just passing it around, drinking directly out of it, and a couple times the toddlers drank out of it too. And I was like gagging, dry heaving, about to die right on that beach.
2: It stuck with her, man. 1-800-330-9999. Eddie, what did you see on the beach?
4: I was in the water when I was a kid, and I seen a human piece of floating by, and I got out of the water, and I never went back in.
2: That was it. Yeah. You're done with the ocean forever?
1: Yep.
4: That was it.
2: Come on!
4: That was it. I was done. Never went back in the water one time.
1: It is
4: and
1: disgusting.
4: I'm 60 years old now.
1: So. Yeah. I understand it, because everybody thinks it's okay to go number one in the beach water, right? Even like the kids in my family, when we do our beach vacations.
2: Oh, they even your children.
1: I'm going to the bathroom, and they head right into the ocean.
2: I mean,
1: like,
2: why would they
1: gosh.
2: Tell everybody?
4: It's just disgusting.
1: Go.
4: Yeah. It's disgusting.
1: For
4: it's
1: some
4: like
1: reason,
4: swimming in a toilet bowl.
1: It's true. It's disgusting.
2: Yeah. I mean, identifying it as human as it floats by, I mean, it's almost like you're a marine biologist at that point. You may have missed out on a big career. I understand why you got the ick.
1: Yeah.
2: Hi, Anna and Raven. Who's this?
5: Barbara Ann, how are you?
2: Wonderful. Barbara Ann, tell us, what'd you see at the beach?
5: My husband's really good friend does painting on people's bodies.
1: Oh.
5: To get there, not to know that it was a nude beach.
2: Yeah, I was going to say.
5: I almost died.
2: Yeah.
5: I'm like, we get on the beach, so I'm like, my husband, oh my God.
2: Yeah.
5: We go, we see his friend Bruce. Mm-hmm. And I said, so, we're not going to see him. Maybe 10, 15 minutes.
2: Yeah.
5: People are coming up, hi, how are you? Are you Bruce's friend? It's like, yeah.
2: Yeah, but we're not that close friends. Right. No, I mean, I get it. You thought your husband's friend, you thought your husband's friend was a perfectly nice guy.
1: Artist.
2: Come to find out, he's actually a pervert.
1: Well, no, that's a beautiful art.
5: No, actually.
2: Is it? Is it? Thank you.
1: You see them at festivals. Yes.
2: Oh, they're going to airbrush them, right? And it's
1: yes.
2: a beautiful art. Okay.
1: I've seen a lot of festivals where that's been a thing.
5: No, he does
2: Ozfest.
5: Thing.
2: Yeah, right. Ozfest is one of the biggest ones, right?
5: No, he doesn't do airbrushing.
2: Right.
5: He actually paints.
2: Oh, no, no, he paints on top of it, so it takes longer.
1: They're an artist.
2: He goes slower.
1: Yes.
2: It's more perverse than ever goes.
1: Right. Bye, Barbara Ann.
2: Imagine finding yourself on that beach, though, with your son.
1: No.
2: Nice.
1: Speaking of being on a beach with your son, Eric wrote on our Facebook page at Anna and Raven, it might have been 15 years ago. I might have been 15 years old at St. Pete's Beach. My family was on a beach and a woman walked by in a string bikini. My first thought was that it looks like it hurts. I was concerned for her breathing. It looked very uncomfortable. Those string bikinis, I don't like. How do you wear those things?
2: Side note: I love St. Pete's Beach.
1: Oh.
2: It's just a great spot.
1: Oh my gosh,
2: it's a fantastic spot. Shuffle your feet so you don't get a stingray.
1: And then I said, well, I gotta find this other one. Okay, Jamie wrote, I saw a cat in a backpack that had a clear bubble so that the cat could look out. I think it also had a fan so the cat was comfortable. It was crazy.
2: I mean, I would hope so because, you know, you leave a kid in a car, we know that there's dangers there. You're putting a cat under a microscope just because you don't want to be lonely on the beach? Leave kitty at home.
1: Have you seen the clear bubble backpack
2: with
1: the cats in them?
2: Oh, yeah.
1: They're really cool, but weird.
2: But I mean, also could be like a magnifier under the sun.
1: It's like the ants when you were a little
2: like
1: kid.
2: If you were stuck on a desert island, like you could use that to start a flame.
1: What did you see at the beach? 1-800-330-9999.
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7: Good morning. Welcome to Friday. I'm Michael J. Stevens. Amarillo Crime Stoppers Fugitive of the Week is Josh Lozoya II. Lozoya is a white male, 19 years old, 5'7" tall, 170 pounds with brown eyes and black hair. He's wanted by the Randall County Sheriff's Office for assault of a pregnant person. If you know his location, call Amarillo Crime Stoppers 806-374-4400. You can also submit a tip online at amapolice.org or by using the P3 Tips app. If your anonymous tip leads to his arrest, you could earn a reward of $300. Earlier this week, SeaWorld rescue crews assisted veterinarians in the first of several beluga whale relocations from marine land in Canada. Bree Tennis tells us more.
0: On Monday, six of the 1,000 to 3,000-pound whales was placed in a cradle, then lifted by crane into specialized cold water transport containers. They were trucked to a cargo plane, and two whales were delivered Tuesday to SeaWorld San Antonio, another four to the Shedd Aquarium in Chicago. That leaves 24 whales yet to be rescued. SeaWorld San Diego will take in three of the whales, adding to the three they already have. Officials say the whales will be transferred in stages over the coming weeks. I'm Bree Tennis.
7: Amarillo City Council meets Tuesday, 3 p.m., Council Chambers on the third floor of City Hall. Among the items noted on the agenda are more than $7 million for Rick Husband Amarillo International Airport needs. Most of the funds come by way of grants with minimal matches from airport fund revenues. Public comment will be heard. The meeting can be streamed live at amarillo.gov and the city's YouTube channel. You can find that at youtube.com/cityofamarillo. That's your 100 Second News Update. I'm Michael J. Stevens for 100.9 The Eagle.
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0: If you saw a group of 20 people sharing one communal water bottle at the beach, would it stick with you forever? Because Alicia, Raven's wife, cannot stop talking about it. She is so disgusted.
1: It's like some of them were eating hot dogs, other ones crackers and chips, and you could, like, you know, see the food sloppily coming out of their mouth, and then they're sharing that water. It bugged her out, man.
0: I'm sure.
1: It bugged her out. Days later, I'm still hearing about it.
0: Sometimes you see things at the beach and it just stays with you forever. What did you see? 1-800-330-9999. Anthony.
2: You know, some people just go a little heavy on the sunblock, right? I don't know if you've ever seen it.
1: Yeah.
2: So I saw a woman, and she was pretty elderly. She must have used the whole tube. Like, she looked like she was covered in mayonnaise. She couldn't even really absorb it and wipe it in. She was just, and she wouldn't stop. And I'm just thinking,
1: yeah,
2: how much sunblock is this woman going to put on? And is she going to rub it in, or what the hell? It was just really weird. Because
0: I don't know if you know this, Anthony or Raven, but one of the biggest arguments my husband and I have is his obsession with sunscreen.
1: Okay.
0: Much like this woman on the beach that you saw, Anthony, he will apply an entire bottle before we leave the house.
1: Is
0: he's
1: that
0: not
1: right?
0: Worried about the children, the young children,
1: yeah,
0: and helping me put sunscreen on them. He is applying a base layer, a top layer,
1: okay,
0: a spray, a zinc,
1: yeah,
0: a stick.
2: Oh, man.
0: And he will not leave. It'll take him 30 to 45 minutes. We'll be late to whatever sunshine area we're going to.
1: Yeah.
0: Because he will not go until every inch of him is protected. And it drives me absolutely insane.
1: You know, my first thought, guys, when I hear this or see something like that, encounter that, is, why are you out here if you hate the sun so much?
0: He's not.
1: Like,
0: he doesn't hate it.
2: Go under an umbrella or something. Get a beach umbrella.
1: I mean, if you fear it that much.
0: He fears it. He fears the sun.
1: All right, a healthy dose of fear will save your life, but past a certain amount, it's more like a phobia.
0: I need to
1: buy. Should just stay inside.
0: Stock of sunscreen for the amount that he uses. And then he uses the 70, which is for the kids.
1: Yeah.
0: I'm like, stop using the good
1: for the
0: stuff.
1: It's women and children first, Anthony.
0: Right.
1: Women and children first, including when it comes to the sun. The Titanic, a house fire, and also the sun.
0: It's expensive.
1: Yeah, nope.
0: And now he
1: just
0: wears a visor, which is completely unacceptable. No grown man should be wearing a visor.
1: Sexy.
0: Yeah. Heather, what did you see at the beach?
3: So last summer, my family and I were on vacation, and we saw these twin toddlers. They could not have been older than, like, 18 months. And there were a bunch of seagulls, like, on the sand, like, looking for food. And then out of the corner of my eye, we see that one of the toddlers just scooped up a seagull. It was just walking around holding it like it's a little stuffy.
1: Oh, well, you know, I mean, if the bird's like, this dude is cool, maybe they can be friends after that.
0: As a mother, I would have a heart attack.
3: I know, but the family wasn't even paying attention. We're like, hello?
1: Yeah, well, I mean, you got your twin 18-month-olds rolling around in the surf and nobody's paying attention. The bird isn't really a big deal at that point, I guess, right?
0: Your baby has stolen a seagull.
3: Right
0: for your life.
3: Exactly.
1: I thought the seagulls would have picked one of them up. I got to be real.
0: That's what I was waiting for. The seagull carrying off the toddler.
3: Away with them.
1: Big surprise, big twist.
0: Tommy, what did you see at the beach?
4: Now, this happened like 40 years ago.
1: Mm-hmm.
4: So it's a long time ago. And the guy was wearing gym shorts with nothing on. I think they were like at least the size of too big and nothing on underneath. And the wind was blowing. It was like a balloon. And every single person that went by, actually, you know, like guys, like you and me, they'd be like, oh, come on, dude. What's the deal with that?
1: Yeah.
4: But every girl that went by and every single one, they laughed. This is a question for Anna.
0: Yeah.
4: Why do every girl laugh when they see it?
0: It's like a nervous reaction because you're not used to seeing that. I mean, nobody likes it.
1: I mean, it's ugly.
0: Oh, yeah. It's just you don't know what to do. Laugh
4: nobody
0: out of
4: likes it. Right.
1: The easiest answer is it's not a good-looking thing.
0: Right.
4: It's never good-looking.
1: It's the seven-year itch, but, you know, with a dude, it's not the same delivery.
0: No, put on some moutons.
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15: It has been a hot week. We set records yesterday, well over 100, but it looks like here today and tomorrow we might be able to deduct a couple of degrees. Still hot, but we're looking for 99 today. We also have a 30% chance of some rain and thunder showers by evening. Hopeful there. And then overnight tonight we'll drop to the low 70s. For tomorrow, looking at mostly sunny skies, highs in the upper 90s. With your first alert forecast from News Channel 10, I'm Doppler Dave.
0: The Eagle. Normally when you get your news, it sounds like a radio broadcaster talking like this.
1: It would go like that.
0: Do it again.
1: Okay, wait a minute. Hold on.
0: All right. Important news following that breaking announcement. Or we can just have former producer John come in and sing you the news.
1: Yeah, that's better.
0: It's probably better that way. It's more entertaining.
1: I mean, it's a better way to ease into the day anyways.
0: Yeah, it's coming up next.

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12: 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It was weird and you're not going to forget it.
13: It's like a mental bookmark.
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15: It has been a hot week. We set records yesterday. Well over 100, but it looks like here today and tomorrow we might be able to deduct a couple of degrees. Still hot, but we're looking for 99 today. We also have a 30% chance of some rain and thunder showers by evening. Hopeful there. And then overnight tonight we'll drop to the low 70s. For tomorrow, looking at mostly sunny skies, highs in the upper 90s. With your first alert forecast from News Channel 10, I'm Doppler Dave.
16: The Eagle.
17: Coming up. The calls are turning dark. They're turning dark.
18: Took an unexpected turn.
17: Yeah. Congratulations, you've made it to Friday. Some weeks are easier to get through than others.
18: That's for sure. Some of us don't make it through the week, Anna.
17: Raven. But sometimes you'll see that one thing or you'll experience that one thing that you'll never forget. What happened this week that's the thing for you? 1-800-330-9999. And wait till you hear from our friend coming up.

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1: Congratulations, you made it to Friday. And you know how you just go through the motions through the week, but there's always that one thing that's weird. It stuck out, whether it was an encounter or something that you saw.
2: I think most days a lot of us are on autopilot, but then you see something and you're like, that's out of place.
1: Yes.
2: That's odd. I'll remember that.
1: Strangest thing you saw this week, 1-800-330-9999. Marianne, what did you see this week?
3: I live in an adjoined townhouse, and earlier this week, I saw the medical examiner go into my next-door neighbor's unit and then come out with my next-door neighbor.
2: Oh, okay.
1: Were they elderly?
3: Yeah. He was about 70.
2: I mean, that's older, but yeah. I mean, that's not like you expected to be that day.
3: Yeah.
2: Did you know him, or was it just a they're there and I'm here kind of thing?
3: It's a they're there and I'm here kind of thing, but
2: yeah.
3: The odd thing was earlier that day, there was definitely an odor, and so we had put in a call for someone to go check on him, and that was the outcome.
2: Okay.
1: I just watched a reel. You know, that's where I get all my hard-hitting information and
2: yes,
1: news.
2: Of course, now.
1: But do you know that there's actual companies that their job is to go clean, the floors and clean after there's a deceased person?
2: Yeah, I mean, there would have to be, of course. I mean, they do the same thing when there's a fire or a flood. Why wouldn't there be when somebody lost their life there?
1: Yeah, because there's leakage. And I didn't know.
2: I know.
1: Okay,
2: yeah.
1: I was unaware until I saw that reel.
2: Well, you know, the muscles, the tension that's in your body is kind of holding all those things together.
1: Oh, I hope the smell went away.
3: Actually, we did call one of those companies because the smell has not gone away.
1: Oh, my gosh.
2: Okay.
1: I'm so sorry.
3: It's been a rough week for him and for me.
2: I was going to say, I mean, this is our concern, guys. All right, the carpet, that's what we're talking about right now.
1: Oh,
2: come on.
1: I'm so sorry.
2: A man lost his life. That guy could have been a hero for all we know. We don't know. Oh, no.
1: You know what?
2: He was somebody's son.
1: I know. Raven, please. I know that. That's terrible. But she was just going about her day, going back to the condo.
3: I felt bad the first night, but, you know.
2: Now you're like, it stinks.
1: Right, okay. Smells
3: now I'm like, this is about me.
1: Yeah.
2: All right, I got to get out of this call before I end up in hell.
1: Yeah.
2: Thank you.
1: Thank you. I hope it goes away.
2: Uncle Leo, tell us, what was the weirdest thing you saw this week? What happened?
4: I was just riding my scooter around, and I saw this guy walking 10 dogs at once, side by side, that never budged. It was amazing. I couldn't even believe it.
2: It was jarring to Anna when she saw this. But, you know, people do this with sled dogs all the time in Alaska.
1: No, but this is different. When you see somebody just walking that many dogs. I mean, I saw 8.
4: By the beach.
2: Yeah.
1: Yeah.
2: I mean, they obviously have a power that you or I don't possess, Uncle Leo.
1: Correct.
2: That is true.
1: Yep.
2: Yeah.
1: Nick, strangest thing you encountered or you saw this week?
5: So I was in Target, and I was getting cat litter, and I saw a guy, kind of snoopily look around to see if anybody was watching and crack open a small can of wet food and dab his index finger in it and taste it.
1: Ew. Whoa. Ew, that's nasty.
2: Whoa, but I mean, he really loves his cat. Okay,
1: ew.
2: Maybe. He knows
1: maybe
2: just what his cat likes.
1: What if he likes it himself and he doesn't want to admit that he has a problem?
2: That was a thing for Alf. Alf liked cats and cat food, and they say that if you're a person and you like cat food, you're an alien.
1: Alf was an alien.
2: Yeah.
1: Right,
2: well,
1: it's different than an adult man at Target.
2: No, I remember there was this movie or something where the aliens ate cat food.
1: No.
2: Yeah, no, totally.
1: So now this guy's an alien?
2: Yeah, could be. I mean, you should attract him, really. District 9. They loved cat food. They would go crazy for cat food. I said some alien movie. Maybe the best alien movie, right up there with Aliens. One of them were friends, the other one's not so much.
1: Strangest thing you saw this week? You can always call 1-800-330-9999.
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7: Good morning. Welcome to Friday. I'm Michael J. Stevens. Amarillo Crime Stoppers Fugitive of the Week is Josh Lozoya II. Lozoya is a white male, 19 years old, 5'7" tall, 170 pounds with brown eyes and black hair. He's wanted by the Randall County Sheriff's Office for assault of a pregnant person. If you know his location, call Amarillo Crime Stoppers 806-374-4400. You can also submit a tip online at amapolice.org or by using the P3 Tips app. If your anonymous tip leads to his arrest, you could earn a reward of $300. Earlier this week, SeaWorld rescue crews assisted veterinarians in the first of several beluga whale relocations from marine land in Canada. Bree Tennis tells us more.
0: On Monday, six of the 1,000 to 3,000-pound whales was placed in a cradle, then lifted by crane into specialized cold water transport containers. They were trucked to a cargo plane, and two whales were delivered Tuesday to SeaWorld San Antonio, another four to the Shedd Aquarium in Chicago. That leaves 24 whales yet to be rescued. SeaWorld San Diego will take in three of the whales, adding to the three they already have. Officials say the whales will be transferred in stages over the coming weeks. I'm Bree Tennis.
7: Amarillo City Council meets Tuesday, 3 p.m., Council Chambers on the third floor of City Hall. Among the items noted on the agenda are more than $7 million for Rick Husband Amarillo International Airport needs. Most of the funds come by way of grants with minimal matches from airport fund revenues. Public comment will be heard. The meeting can be streamed live at amarillo.gov and the city's YouTube channel. You can find that at youtube.com/cityofamarillo. That's your 100-second news update. I'm Michael J. Stevens for 100.9 The Eagle.
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1: Odalis went to Puerto Rico, sent us a photo of the best fish they've ever had.
2: Okay.
1: Fresh whole snapper served with the chef's mojito sauce.
2: I don't want to tear it down. I'm not a big fish guy, but I hope that you enjoyed it. It sounds like you did.
1: Shout out to Brazas Restaurant in Rincon, Puerto Rico. Just go and fall in love with Puerto Rico. Looks delicious.
2: That's a nice sentiment.
1: Look at these
2: like
1: lobster tails.
2: Nice sentiment.
1: Yeah. Anna Raven's.
2: It does look good.
1: Delicious.
2: Wow.
1: Yeah. Anna Raven's Vacation Foods. All summer long, whenever you're traveling anywhere, you're eating a delicious meal. Take a picture of it. I know that's kind of taboo and nobody does that anymore. Not now. We want you to take a picture of it. Let us know where you are on vacation and what you're eating, why it's so good. And then we're going to pick the finalists. And at the end of the summer, you're going to pick who had the best dish and won a $500 DoorDash gift card.
2: I mean, that's pretty serious motivation. Get out there and do it.
1: Look at these shrimp. Melted butter on the side.
2: Mm.
1: It's delicious.
2: Yeah, I like that.
1: Yeah.

0: What are you morally okay stealing? It's like an oxymoron even to say that. Like, what can you be okay with actually stealing and thievery?
1: Well, if you were starving, then, you know, stealing food would be okay.
0: Yeah, no, that's
1: like an exception here.
0: Yeah, that's not what you stole.
1: Listen, you're a thief. I want to prefix this. What would I say? Prefix this? I just want to say this up front that I am not okay, morally okay with thievery, burglary, anything like that. Yeah. I believe in an honor system and a code system and earning what you get and all those things. But I stole parking at the beach not once. Not twice. 3 out of 4 days. And I don't feel bad about it at all. Because here's the thing. The parking is $25 plus for the day. All right? To go to the beach. And it's at a bar. And then I go to the bar. And I drink there and eat there too. So it's okay that I stole this thing.
0: How did you steal it?
1: All right, let me explain. So you pull up to the beach, right? Like, you know, and there's, you know, shore parking on both sides. And it's a little beach town. And they're all charging $25, $30, $35 for parking. So I pull into the lot, and there's this young kid, and they have entrusted him to be out there under this umbrella, you know, collecting this cash all day for parking. And he says, are you going to the restaurant or are you going to the beach? And I said, well, I plan on doing both, and I'll be here all day. And I promised this kid, not once, not twice, 3 days in a row. And he let me in there. Guess what? First 3 days, I never went there. The day that I actually paid for parking, that's the day I had lunch.
0: Oh.
1: That was the day I had lunch.
0: So
1: you know what? I'm okay with it.
0: So you're proud of stealing from a small business owner.
1: I'm just saying is I let myself off the hook. Listen, the parking lot was full, right?
0: All right.
1: As they say, the lights were on, the pool is heated. Nobody's going broke over there. Nobody's going hungry. I'm okay with it. I would do it again.
0: Okay. That's maybe a pass because it's just parking.
1: I feel like there's an exception.
0: There's exceptions.
1: Everybody has one.
0: Nicole, what are you okay with stealing?
2: Thanks for using my government name.
0: Yes,
2: thank you.
0: You're welcome.
1: Right, that's nice. Right. Thanks for being here with us today, producer Nicole,
2: by the way.
1: Okay.
2: Well, mine is a little bit, I think, crazier.
1: She actually is a thief.
0: She's actually a thief.
1: She actually stole something.
0: What do you steal from
2: But
0: real?
2: I do want to preface by saying I do not do this now. This is the old me.
1: Oh my gosh, you should have used a fake name for her.
2: Anyone listening that works at...
1: The old me.
0: Don't say where you work.
2: Okay, no. You know what? Thank you for catching it. Anyone that works at a store, don't listen to this.
1: Okay, so what happened?
2: When I would go to a place that sold drugstore products, makeup products.
1: Yes.
2: If it was new, I didn't know if it would match my skin. I didn't know if I would like the product.
1: Oh, my gosh.
2: Maybe I slip it in my pocket.
1: Oh, my gosh, Nicole. Like, you really shoplifted. That is not the conversation we were having. Oh, okay. Well, morally, kids, you know, don't do that if you're in the car.
0: That's
1: bad choice. Right.
0: She's like, listen, I don't know how this guy.
1: It's a gray area.
0: Here we go. So, you know, if you go to Ulta or Sephora, they have like the samples.
1: Sure.
0: So some, you know, you get the sample.
1: But that's not what she said.
0: When you go to like CVS, she's like, I'll just take this eyeshadow and put it in my pocket.
1: This seems
0: I'll
1: excessive.
0: I'll pay for it next time.
1: Right. If I like it.
0: That's actual thievery.
1: Oh.
0: If I go to a Chinese restaurant, I'll grab a handful of fortune cookies on the way out. To me, that's okay.
1: The spicy mustard.
0: Soy sauce packets. Like, I'll steal stuff like that. If I'm at a hotel, and even if I don't use the little lotion or the little.
1: You'll take it anyway.
0: The sewing kit.
1: You would never use it. The sewing kit's a good one.
0: That's because you don't have that at home. That's different from walking out with concealer. Like, she's like, I took a concealer and an eyeshadow.
1: Yeah, I'll go there if they have various products. I mean, whoa. Okay, we would have changed your name.
0: What are you morally okay with stealing?
1: 1-800-330-9999. Oh, my gosh.
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15: It has been a hot week. We set records yesterday, well over 100, but looks like here today and tomorrow we might be able to deduct a couple of degrees. Still hot, but we're looking for 99 today. We also have a 30% chance of some rain and thunder showers by evening. Hopeful there. And then overnight tonight we'll drop to the low 70s. For tomorrow, looking at mostly sunny skies, highs in the upper 90s. With your first alert forecast from News Channel 10, I'm Doppler Dave.
0: The Eagle. Oh my gosh. I don't know I go that far. Yeah. So we're talking about things that you're morally okay with stealing, because Raven thought it was fine to steal 3 days of parking from a parking lot near a beach.
1: Listen, you know this. We were just having this discussion yesterday. Beach towns, they steal all the time. They're cool with it. You were booking a motel, 3-star hotel. It was $500 a night.
0: It's ridiculous.
1: That's what I'm saying. Like, yeah. That's thievery. I was doing the same thing.
0: I don't think it's the same thing.
1: I was like, I'm definitely going to eat at your restaurant while seeing your beach.
0: So we're talking about, like, what do you think is kind of okay to steal? It's not really a big deal. Mm. And I had mentioned, like, if I go to a hotel and they have, like, those samples, shampoos and the conditioners, or, oh, my gosh, the hair nets, the shower caps.
1: Yeah.
0: Sewing kits. Yep, right in my purse.
1: The sewing kit I like.
0: Yeah,
1: because you don't get those at every hotel room now.
0: Yep.
1: Last time we went out of town for business, I got one of those.
0: But on our text line, it says, when I go to hotels, I take the extra toilet paper and sometimes the batteries from the TV remote.
1: That is weird.
0: That's weird.
1: Come on, man. People used to take the bathrobes all the time. There was people thought you were supposed to take them. Like, it was, like, included.
0: So I've gone to hotels where it says if you'd like the bathrobe, you can take an automatic charge of $50 will be put on your room. I'm like, nope. Hard no. You keep your bathrobe.
1: Who uses a bathrobe anyways? Yeah. And $50, that seems like a bargain, actually, but no yeah, thanks.
0: Except 17 people have worn it before.
1: That's
0: you.
1: That's true.
0: 1-800-330-9999. What are you morally okay with stealing?

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2: It's been a hot week. We set records yesterday, well over 100, but it looks like here today and tomorrow we might be able to deduct a couple of degrees. Still hot, but we're looking for 99 today. We also have a 30% chance of some rain and thunder showers by evening. Hopeful there. And then overnight tonight we'll drop to the low 70s. For tomorrow, looking at mostly sunny skies, highs in the upper 90s. With your first alert forecast from News Channel 10, I'm Doppler Dave.
3: The Eagle. Is it ever okay to give a gym membership to a loved one for their birthday? It's funny because if she wanted it and she wanted to do it and she discussed it, then of course her husband is going to give her what she wants. Mm. But the way he did it is so shady. Nancy's been saying she's gained some weight. Her clothes don't fit. She's been complaining to her husband about it. So Steve, for her birthday, he's a trainer, got her a gym membership, and then she unwrapped it, and it was in front of her whole family. What?
4: Yeah.
3: She was like, I was embarrassed by that. Like, you were trying to tell me in front of everybody that I had gained too much weight.
4: I mean, if this was my wife's birthday and she had been talking to me about it, I mean, I might get her a gym membership, but it certainly wouldn't be the whole gift. And I don't think I would hand that to her in front of anybody. How do you wrap that? Well, right? What do you do with that?
3: You put it in a bag. You put it in a little bag, a little sign, and it's got the little card that goes on your keychain to use it on your phone.
4: It's just a thing that you tell your partner, by the way, I got you this, right? You're signed up for this or whatever. I don't know.
3: Yeah, he had to give her something. He had to unwrap, I guess.
4: Yes.
3: What do you think? Whose side are you on? Was he wrong? He said he had the best intentions. 1-800-330-9999. Roger.
5: I'm going to be on her side. I think she is probably beautiful the way she is, and she doesn't need to change for a man.
4: Oh, look at Roger.
3: So
4: good,
3: smooth.
4: Good job,
3: and
4: Roger.
3: And he said it like I believed him.
4: Right.
3: I was like, oh, she is beautiful. We don't even know what she looks like.
4: Good delivery, Roger.
3: Yeah.
4: Good delivery. Appreciate you.
3: Roger's so smooth. Yeah.
4: Steal your girl.
3: Whose side are you on? 1-800-330-9999. It's a couple's court.

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1: 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Mm. She feels unhealthy and her clothes don't fit. 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You buy her a gym membership for her birthday and you have her open that gym membership in front of her entire family.
2: Seems like a bad call there, Steve. 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And I think rightfully so in that regard, even though he says, listen, I tried to do something really nice for you.
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2: How do you explain that it was a well-intentioned gift after that, though, when she naturally feels embarrassed? In that situation.
1: Well, Steve says, you've been asking for this.
2: Right.
1: You've been wanting this.
2: You've been
1: saying it.
2: What's
1: the big deal? Why are you so mad? Can you ever do this? Can you give a membership to somebody? 1-800-330-9999. Hi, it's Anna and Raven. Whose side are you on?
3: I think I'm on his side. I think it's nice that he's motivating her and he's trying to help her out, but I think he could have done a little bit better with publicly shaming her with the gifts. Mm. It could have been done in private, but all in all, his side.
2: I'm going to say this. If you get somebody a gym membership and you work at the gym, we all know that you're getting employee pricing on that.
1: But
2: right?
1: That, to me, it's like, he works there. So that's just something you get for your wife. It's
2: anyways,
1: not a gift.
2: Right?
1: Yeah.
2: Right,
1: it
2: right.
1: It doesn't make any sense to me why he would be like, present this in front of your family. It seems like shaming.
2: What do you think about this, Sydney? Whose side are you on today?
4: I'm actually on her side. However, like, I had done that with my wife before. Uh-huh. She asked me for the gym membership. Yeah. I didn't hand it over in front of my friends or her friends.
2: Right.
4: I gave it to her personally, which she didn't know anything about it.
2: Yeah, no, I would
4: so
2: keep it.
4: It's kind of like awkward the way he did it.
2: Yeah.
4: He shouldn't have done it like that, though. But it's a good intention, though.
2: I thought Sydney was going to say, I made that mistake before in my life. Right. Thanks for the call, Sydney. Have a great day.
1: I think he did it the correct way.
2: Vanessa, what do you say? Whose side are you on today?
5: Honestly, I'm on his side, but I will give her credit that I don't think that it was good that she opened it in front of the family.
2: So he screwed up. He should have thought that part through. But, I mean, the fact is that she had been talking about the gift. Okay. Thanks for the call.
0: The verdict is in. Jury foreman, what are the results?
1: Steve, our audience agreed with you today. You did it with the best intentions of heart. You've had conversations about her joining the gym. You didn't mean it to be offensive. You knew she wasn't happy with the way she looked. Nancy, I could see, and everybody could see where you would be upset, but you got to let it go. You thought he was doing the right thing.
6: All right. I will work on letting it go.
2: Yeah, I mean, I think that in private, this gift probably would have been better received, Steve, or maybe slightly better, right? Like, Nancy could have absorbed the shock and, you know, took it in instead of, you know, having to deal with that surprise moment in front of everybody else. And, of course, everybody around you is like, oh, my gosh, can you believe he did this? But still, voters see where you're coming from. You've had the conversations, so you're okay.
7: I'm very thankful to the voters for vindicating my decision.
2: Mm-hmm. Well, you still have to live in your house, though, so good luck with that.
1: Right. If you have a problem, too, send an email, couplescore@annaandraven.com.
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9: Good morning. Welcome to Friday. I'm Michael J. Stevens. Amarillo Crime Stoppers fugitive of the week is Josh Lozoya II. Lozoya is a white male, 19 years old, 5'7" tall, 170 pounds with brown eyes and black hair. He's wanted by the Randall County Sheriff's Office for assault of a pregnant person. If you know his location, call Amarillo Crime Stoppers 806-374-4400. You can also submit a tip online at amapolice.org or by using the P3 Tips app. If your anonymous tip leads to his arrest, you could earn a reward of $300. Earlier this week, SeaWorld rescue crews assisted veterinarians in the first of several beluga whale relocations from marine land in Canada. Britannas tells us more.
10: On Monday, six of the 1,000 to 3,000-pound whales was placed in a cradle, then lifted by crane into specialized cold water transport containers. They were trucked to a cargo plane, and two whales were delivered Tuesday to SeaWorld San Antonio, another four to the Shedd Aquarium in Chicago. That leaves 24 whales yet to be rescued. SeaWorld San Diego will take in three of the whales, adding to the three they already have. Officials say the whales will be transferred in stages over the coming weeks. I'm Bree Tennis.
9: Amarillo City Council meets Tuesday, 3 p.m., Council Chambers on the third floor of City Hall. Among the items noted on the agenda are more than $7 million for Rick Husband Amarillo International Airport needs. Most of the funds come by way of grants with minimal matches from airport fund revenues. Public comment will be heard. The meeting can be streamed live at amarillo.gov and the city's YouTube channel. You can find that at youtube.com/cityofamarillo. That's your 100-second news update. I'm Michael J. Stevens for 100.9 The Eagle.
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0: Shark Week is back. It all kicks off on Sunday, and the star of K-pop Shark Heroes, Austin Gallagher, is joining us.
1: Is that a real thing?
0: No.
1: Is he going to sing for us right now?
0: Austin Gallagher is a marine biologist and a shark researcher. Austin is going to be part of Jurassic Sharks, which airs on Discovery Channel Tuesday night at 8 p.m. But what is K-pop Shark Heroes? Why is that kicking off Shark Week?
2: Typically, in years past, Shark Week has tried to find ways to connect with, you know, shifting and changing interests of the public. And everybody knows that the K-pop property and the shows and the movies have been really popular over the last year or two. So I don't know too much about the show, but I think that, you know, it's going to put some of the voices of those actors, you know, in the water sharks and hopefully be very entertaining.
1: Austin, two things that really excite me, sharks and dinosaurs. In that way, I'm still like a five-year-old boy. So explain to me what your show is going to be about.
2: Sure thing. Well, yeah, you and I are alike in that way because when I was a kid, those were the two groups of animals that I was also very obsessed with. So, you know, it's about time I do a show called Jurassic Sharks, I think, because they really are prehistoric. Sharks are some of the oldest living vertebrates on planet Earth. We actually headed to Japan. Some of the sharks living in the coastal waters are what we call living fossils. The waters are extremely deep right off the eastern coast of Japan, literally right underneath Mount Fuji. The water drops down to 3,000-4,000 feet really quickly. And down in those deep, dark depths, there are these living fossil sharks, total alien species that are very rarely seen by people.
1: It's exciting. We're still out there and you're exploring these ecosystems where sharks are doing well, right? Where they're healthy and they're thriving. But, you know, to be serious there for a minute, listen, I saw Jaws, greatest movie that's ever been made. It's terrifying to me. On the other hand, I know that it's a very real danger for sharks in our oceans nowadays, right? So what are sharks going through that we need to know?
2: It's a tough time to be a shark, and I think that it'll continue to be that way for a while. But I also think that every year that passes also the best time for sharks. These animals are large and can be often frightening, but they're very ecologically important.
0: Austin Gallagher is a marine biologist and shark researcher. Part of Shark Week coming up on Sunday kicks off. Austin, let me understand this correctly. You studied great whites from inside a fake whale carcass?
1: Nice.
2: It's true. It's true. Yeah, that was one of the more interesting and innovative projects that we did several years ago that was also done through Discovery Channel. But whales are extremely interesting for big great white sharks. Shocker. And what we did was we wanted to actually observe what it would be like to, you know, be that prey item and to see if we could learn new things about the behavior of great whites.
1: I mean, that must have been rank.
0: How long were you in it for?
2: I was in the water for probably 4 or 5 hours a day and then probably 5-6 days in a row each time. So it got to be pretty cold and yeah, maybe not the best smelling, but I will be honest, my adrenaline was flowing at all times because, you know, I got to see a side of sharks that great whites I've never seen before.
0: Do you ever get scared when you're face to face with these giant sharks?
2: Yes, sometimes. It depends. I think that I always have a little bit of a healthy respect for them. They are predatory animals. We're not on the menu, so to speak. We didn't evolve with sharks. So the genetic code in sharks doesn't really, you know, identify what we are. That being said, you know, you do need to be careful because sometimes both species make mistakes.
1: Fascinating, Doctor, that after all this time, we're still innovating with the shows and the programming on Shark Week. And I thought every angle had been done, but you're still out there. And now you've been swallowed by a whale.
0: And there's so much to learn.
1: Yeah.
0: I've been watching it for as long as I can remember. And here we go again. Discovery Shark Week kicks off on Sunday. Austin Gallagher is a marine biologist and shark researcher. You can check out his show, Jurassic Sharks, on Tuesday night at 8 p.m. Thank you so much.
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18: It has been a hot week. We set records yesterday, well over 100, but looks like here today and tomorrow we might be able to deduct a couple of degrees. Still hot, but we're looking for 99 today. We also have a 30% chance of some rain and thunder showers by evening. Hopeful there. And then overnight tonight, we'll drop to the low 70s for tomorrow. Looking at mostly sunny skies, highs in the upper 90s. With your first alert forecast from News Channel 10, I'm Doppler Dave.
19: The Eagle. Middle schooler news. Oh, I love it. 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

0: it is. Listen, it is tough. You know, if you're an athlete, you're certainly going to have more success than you would if you weren't.
1: I went to a bachelorette party where I was 7 months pregnant, and that was part of it. And let me tell you, you think it's hard when you're not pregnant?
0: Right.
1: When you're 7 months pregnant, you just sit out. You sit out on the side.
0: I was going to say, if there was a doctor there.
1: I mean, don't get me wrong. You know me. Like, I was like, let me try. And then I was like, I slowly slid down it, holding on. It's making that squeaking noise the whole way down. I have, like, burns on my arm.
0: You're getting a burn, yeah.
1: Yeah, and then my girlfriend got me a gift card for my birthday 1 year to go try a class. And I just... I have no desire to do it.
0: No?
1: None.
0: No, well, listen, you got to get into that, right? Like, I mean, that's one of those things you got
1: to
0: have the mood.
1: I don't think I need to get into that.
0: That's like, not, sexy dancing is not your idea of fun.
1: Yeah, it is, just not with a pole. Like, I want to be like at a, like a bar, you know, listening to throwbacks or something.
0: All right.
1: Yeah. Well, you enjoy your margarita. I'm sure it was an excellent workout. I mean, I saw J-Lo and Hustler. Like, her muscles were legit.
0: Yeah, you got to work it out.
1: Yeah.
2: For real.
1: Gracie, what did you do to earn your margarita?
2: I completed a college math course. I really don't know where I would even use an isosceles triangle in life, but I did it, so I deserve a pitcher of margarita.
1: Impressive. My daughter said to me yesterday, she just finished her junior year of high school, that the biggest thrill she has is that she'll never have to take another chemistry class again. And I said to her, when I finished chemistry my junior year of high school, it was also the greatest thrill. And to this day, is still one of the greatest things. So the fact that you voluntarily went back to learn something else, I give you a whole lot of credit for it.
2: Thank you. Thank you.
0: When you find something that interests you, it's great. It's like a muscle, though. You have to work it out, so keep pursuing it if it interests you. You know, even if you don't know what it's going to lead to or where it's going to land you, if it's interesting, that's compelling enough.
2: Absolutely.
1: It's Friday. Wasn't easy, right? What did you do this week to earn your margarita? 1-800-330-9999.
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4: Good morning. Welcome to Friday. I'm Michael J. Stevens. Amarillo Crime Stoppers fugitive of the week is Josh Lozoya II. Lozoya is a white male, 19 years old, 5'7" tall, 170 pounds with brown eyes and black hair. He's wanted by the Randall County Sheriff's Office for assault of a pregnant person. If you know his location, call Amarillo Crime Stoppers 806-374-4400. You can also submit a tip online at amapolice.org or by using the P3 Tips app. If your anonymous tip leads to his arrest, you could earn a reward of $300. Earlier this week, SeaWorld rescue crews assisted veterinarians in the first of several beluga whale relocations from marine land in Canada. Britannas tells us more.
5: On Monday, six of the 1,000 to 3,000-pound whales was placed in a cradle, then lifted by crane into specialized cold water transport containers. They were trucked to a cargo plane, and two whales were delivered Tuesday to SeaWorld San Antonio, another four to the Shedd Aquarium in Chicago. That leaves 24 whales yet to be rescued. SeaWorld San Diego will take in three of the whales, adding to the three they already have. Officials say the whales will be transferred in stages over the coming weeks. I'm Bree Tennis.
4: Amarillo City Council meets Tuesday, 3 p.m., Council Chambers on the third floor of City Hall. Among the items noted on the agenda are more than $7 million for Rick Husband Amarillo International Airport needs. Most of the funds come by way of grants with minimal matches from airport fund revenues. Public comment will be heard. The meeting can be streamed live at amarillo.gov and the city's YouTube channel. You can find that at youtube.com/cityofamarillo. That's your 100-second news update. I'm Michael J. Stevens for 100.9 The Eagle.
6: 0.9 The Eagle. 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
1: If you missed any of the show during the week, you can always catch up with our podcast page. Just head to annaonraven.com. But we started talking about vacation disasters because last weekend when I was trying to fly home with my family, my flight was canceled. JetBlue said they couldn't rebook me for 3 days. I basically had to steal a flight from the family next to me.
2: I mean, that's a real thing that happened.
1: Yep. and then we talked about your vacation disasters.
2: Yeah.
3: We didn't even get to return before the disaster hit. We were in Jamaica. We were in the airport waiting for our flight. My husband comes over and tells me they're canceling all the flights. We were there the day the air traffic controllers decided to go on strike.
2: Oh, nice.
3: Shutting down the island. We ended up having to stay. I mean, it was Jamaica, so it wasn't too bad.
2: Right.
3: We had to stay there for an extra, like, 3 nights or something.
2: Yeah.
3: So, and I had to call into work. I was like, hey, I'm stuck in Jamaica. They're like, Jamaica, Queens? I'm like, no, the island of Jamaica.
2: Right.
1: It's always weird when you have to call out to work and then like you're like, they're going to think I'm lying.
2: Yeah. Jamaica's been calling to me lately.
1: Oh,
2: I don't
1: really?
2: Know what's going on. Yeah. Thinking about going back.
1: Also on the show this week, The Odyssey, huge movie blockbuster, the summer blockbuster. And I said, Christopher Nolan, everybody's giving him all these props. If he wants to really learn how to direct, he should have to direct children like I did when I had them read some of the most famous lines from The Odyssey.
4: Curse you, Odysseus.
1: More angry.
4: Curse you, Odysseus.
2: I picture Christopher Nolan doing the same thing.
1: That's
2: more angry, Matt Damon.
1: I also had to direct these children, just like Christopher Nolan, I told you.
4: Heart longs for home.
5: One more time, with passion.
4: My heart longs for alone.
2: For alone? All right.
1: She tried.
5: Say it with more passion and anger.
4: I'm an agony!
2: I don't know if I want to send my kids to work with you, Anna Zepp.
4: The wine has overcome him.
2: Nice. Well, we've all been there.
1: The wine has overcome him. That might be my favorite line.
2: Again, I don't know if I want you running my child's summer camp, but okay.
1: And also, after a Wilt Chamberlain jersey was found at a Goodwill and sold at auction for $90,000, Raven and I went to Goodwill to see who could find the better thing that would make the most money. And I found an Aaron Rodgers New York Jets jersey.
2: Fake. So fake.
1: And I was like, this is rare. He was there for 5 minutes. I don't even think he actually played a game from what I understand and that I know so little about. So we decided to see, after some research, how much it actually was worth after I paid $15. How about my official...
2: It is not... Does it have an official tag?
6: I think it's official.
1: No, it's official. Yeah. It's a real jersey. This Aaron Rodgers number 8 Jets jersey.
2: I don't think Nike was the license provider of jerseys for the NFL that year, but okay.
1: You're just making things up now.
2: No, I'm not.
1: All right, Sophia, you are our Sotheby's. Uh-huh. How much is this jersey worth?
6: Anna, that jersey is worth $632.
2: That jersey is not worth
6: $35.
2: There is no way. Whatsoever. List that jersey today, and I want you to list that jersey for $300 and see if you sell it. You will not sell that jersey.
1: We're going to post it right now for sale. 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I'll donate every penny to charity if we could sell it.
2: If you sell that thing for $100, I will match that $100. It never will happen. Do we have any bids?
1: No, we do not.
2: Because it's like a $20 shirt.
1: No, but if somebody would like to buy it, it's still available on our Facebook and Instagram at Anna and Raven.
2: My $100 matching offer does not stand if it's your cousin or girlfriend or best friend.
1: Uh-huh.
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21: It has been a hot week. We set records yesterday, well over 100, but looks like here today and tomorrow we might be able to deduct a couple of degrees. Still hot, but we're looking for 99 today. We also have a 30% chance of some rain and thunder showers by evening. Hopeful there. And then overnight tonight we'll drop to the low 70s for tomorrow. Looking at mostly sunny skies, highs in the upper 90s. With your first alert forecast from News Channel 10, I'm Doppler Dave.
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22: It would go like that.
1: Do it again.
22: Okay, wait a minute. Hold on.
1: All right. Important news following that breaking announcement. Or we can just have former producer John come in and sing you the news.
22: Yeah, that's better.
1: It's probably better that way. It's more entertaining.
22: I mean, it's a better way to ease into the day anyways.
1: Yeah, it's coming up next.

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Amarillo's classic hit station, 100.9, The Eagle.

0: down.
1: Okay, but we do this with all our shows and documentaries nowadays anyways. We have to add a little bit of drama to make it interesting.
0: I guess so, but it's like the Lord of the Rings. It's like, it's fake, dude.
1: And we want to be lost in the epic.
0: And the final one, now this is one that I know hits close to all three of us in this you know, studio right now. Mm. Ryan Clark, you know Ryan Clark, ESPN analyst,
1: yes.
0: You know, former NFL player.
1: Not a big fan.
0: He got, well, apparently neither is his employer, he got fired mid-broadcast.
2: Right. Can you imagine?
0: Can you imagine?
2: Imagine in the middle of our show, they can us. Like, what do? We just get up and walk out? Like, what do you
1: Excuse me. Do you think that the day they make that decision, they'll wait till the show's over?
0: Suddenly it just goes to music and you're never heard from
1: again.
2: Right. That's exactly what happened to this dude.
0: Yeah, no, it's exactly what happened to him, which made me want to write this song. I'm never mad at anybody. I have zero complaints.
1: Yeah.
0: Everyone in this office is my best friend, and my compensation is super great.
1: Woo! Feels good to sell out, doesn't it?
0: It does.
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1: No.
2: No. This week was busy. You know, it's weird. 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It was weird and you're not going to forget it.
1: It's like a mental bookmark.
2: Yep. What was it for you? 1-800-330-9999. 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
2: It has been a hot week. We set records yesterday, well over 100, but it looks like here today and tomorrow we might be able to deduct a couple of degrees. Still hot, but we're looking for 99 today. We also have a 30% chance of some rain and thunder showers by evening. Hopeful there. And then overnight tonight we'll drop to the low 70s. For tomorrow, looking at mostly sunny skies, highs in the upper 90s. With your first alert forecast from News Channel 10, I'm Doppler Dave. The
3: Eagle. Coming up, the calls are turning dark. They're turning dark.
4: Took an unexpected turn.
3: Yeah. Congratulations, you've made it to Friday. Some weeks are easier to get through than others.
4: That's for sure. Some of us don't make it through the week, Anna.
3: Raven. But sometimes you'll see that one thing or you'll experience that one thing that you'll never forget. What happened this week that's the thing for you? 1-800-330-9999 and wait till you hear from our friend coming up.

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1: Congratulations, you made it to Friday. And you know how you just go through the motions through the week, but there's always that one thing that's weird. It stuck out, whether it was an encounter or something that you saw.
2: I think most days a lot of us are on autopilot, but then you see something and you're like, that's out of place.
1: Yes.
2: That's odd. I'll remember that.
1: Strangest thing you saw this week, 1-800-330-9999. Marianne, what did you see this week?
3: I live in an adjoined townhouse. And earlier this week, I saw the medical examiner go into my next door neighbor's unit and then come out with my next door neighbor.
2: Oh, okay.
1: Were they elderly?
3: Yeah. He was about 70.
2: I mean, that's older, but yeah. I mean, that's not like you expected to be that day.
3: Yeah.
2: Did you know him, or was it just a like a they're there and I'm here kind of thing?
3: It's a they're there and I'm here kind of thing, but
2: yeah.
3: The odd thing was earlier that day, there was definitely an odor, and so we had put in a call for someone to go check on him,
1: and that was
3: the outcome.
2: Okay.
1: I just watched a reel. You know, that's where I get all my hard-hitting information and
2: news. Of course, now.
1: But do you know that there's actual companies that their job is to go clean, like, the floors and clean after there's a deceased person?
2: Yeah, I mean, there would have to be, of course. I mean, they do the same thing when there's a fire or a flood. Why wouldn't there be when somebody lost their life there?
1: Yeah, because there's leakage, and I didn't know.
2: No, I know.
1: Okay, yeah. I was unaware until I saw that reel.
2: Well, you know, the muscles, the tension that's in your body is kind of holding all those things together.
1: Oh, I hope the smell went away. I
3: mean, actually, we did call one of those companies because the smell has not gone away.
1: Oh, my gosh.
2: Okay.
1: I'm so sorry.
3: It's been a rough week for him and for me.
2: Yeah. I was going to say, I mean, this is our concern, guys. All right, the carpet, that's what we're talking about right now.
1: Oh,
2: come on.
1: I'm so sorry.
2: A man lost his life. That guy could have been a hero for all we know. We don't know. Oh, no.
1: You know what?
2: He was somebody's son.
1: I know. Raven, please. I know that. That's terrible. But she was just going about her day, going back to the condo.
3: I felt bad the first night, but, you know.
2: Now you're like, it stinks.
1: Right.
2: Okay.
1: Smells
3: now I'm like, this is about me. Yeah.
2: All right, I got to get out of this call before I end up in hell.
1: Yeah.
2: Thank you.
1: Thank you. I hope it goes away.
2: Uncle Leo, tell us, what was the weirdest thing you saw this week? What happened?
4: I was just riding my scooter around, and I saw this guy walking 10 dogs at once, side by side, that never budged. It was amazing. I couldn't even believe it.
2: It was jarring to Anna when she saw this. But, you know, people do this with sled dogs all the time in Alaska.
1: No, but this is different when you see somebody just walking that many dogs. I mean, I saw 8.
4: In, you know, by the beach.
2: Yeah.
1: Yep.
2: I mean, they obviously have a power that you or I don't possess, Uncle Leo.
1: Correct.
2: That is true.
1: Yep.
2: Yeah.
1: Nick, strangest thing you encountered or you saw this week?
5: So I was in Target, and I was getting cat litter, and I saw a guy, like, kind of snoopily look around to see if anybody was watching and crack open a small can of wet food and like dab his like index finger in it and taste it.
1: Ew.
2: Whoa.
1: Ew, that's nasty.
2: Whoa, but I mean, he really loves his cat. Okay, maybe. He knows just what his cat likes.
1: What if he likes it himself and he doesn't want to admit that he has a problem?
2: That was a thing for Alf. Alf liked cats and cat food. And they say that if you're a person and you like cat food, you're an alien.
1: Alf was an alien.
2: Yeah.
1: Right.
2: Well,
1: it's different than an adult man at Target.
2: No. I remember there was this movie or something where the aliens ate cat food.
1: No.
2: Yeah. No. Totally.
1: So now this guy's an alien?
2: Yeah. Could be. I mean, you should attract him, really. District 9. They loved cat food. They would go crazy for cat food. I said some alien movie. Maybe the best alien movie, right up there with Aliens. One of them were friends, the other one's not so much.
1: Strangest thing you saw this week, you can always call 1-800-330-9999.
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Amarillo's Classic Hit Station 100.9, The Eagle. I'm Aubrey James. Happy Friday. I hope you are having a fantastic Friday morning. Here's some Stevie Wonder for you. Good morning.

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It is Friday, which means here in just a bit, we're going to have Fun Fact Friday. We're also going to hear about weather and how hot it is going to be over the weekend. Even possible storms we might have this afternoon from our friends over at News Channel 10. Don't go anywhere.

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It is our very last day to play Pick Your Own Rock Show, and honestly, I'm kind of sad about it. I like to do the keywords. I think they're fun. So I'm going to give you the first of our last keyword coming up at the tippy top of our 10 o'clock hour, and here's a hint. You might feel lucky when you get it.

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1: Amarillo's classic hit station 100.9, The Eagle. I'm Aubrey James, and it's Friday, which means it's Fun Fact Friday. You know, I have way too much fun doing this. Let's go through some of these today. We've got some great ones today. I know I say that every Friday, but I really, really mean it today. Today is National Drive-Thru Day to commemorate the world's very first drive-thru on July 24th, 1921. Open at the Pigstand in Dallas, Texas. Texas represent. Is one of the earliest drive-thru concepts where car hops would serve customers who stayed in their vehicles. I personally think I would be a very good car hop. I don't know. What do you think? Today is also Pioneer Day. It is also National Cousin Day, created to celebrate the cousin relationship, siblings by extension, friends by choice. My kids are with their cousins today. They're at my sister's house, so I bet they're having a great time. It is National Self-Care Day. It was established International International Self-Care Day Foundation, July 24th, the date chosen because 24/7 represents the 24 hours in a 7-day week for self-care practice. Today is Amelia Earnhardt's birthday. She was born in 1897. It is also actress Linda Carter's birthday, born in 1951, famous for playing Wonder Woman. And pop icon Jennifer Lopez was born in 1969, the triple threat herself. Happy birthday, J-Lo, Linda, and Amelia. Some great women. We've got some great birthdays. That's all I have for you today. And Fun Fact Friday, we will do it all again next Friday.
2: 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Some lucky listener, it might be you, is going to win round-trip airfare, luxury hotel accommodations, and 2 tickets to any show anywhere in the continental U.S. So start thinking about the show you want to see. Good luck. 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

Amarillo's Classic Hit Station 100.9 The Eagle. I'm Aubrey James, rolling into that 10 o'clock hour with you on a Friday. We're just going to roll straight through this Friday, straight on into the weekend. Let's do it. Here's some CCR for you. Good morning.

The great hits that we all love don't have to stop at any point. They can just keep going. You can stream us on our website at 1009theeagle.com. If you're in the office, if you're in the backyard,

0: It is our last day to participate in Pick Your Own Rock Show. At the top of our 10 o'clock hour, I gave you our very first keyword. It was luck. And then I will give you another one at noon. And then the last one will be given to you at 4 p.m. with Dr. Johnny Black. And then we will be done. But you have 1 hour once we give you those keywords to text into the Eagle's Nest at 806-350-1009 to enter your name into the drawing to win. One lucky winner will receive round-trip airfare, luxury hotel accommodations, and two tickets to any show anywhere in the U.S. And there are lots of shows coming up. Guns N' Roses, Lynyrd Skynyrd, AC/DC, Styx, Chicago, Journey, Lionel Richie. So many to choose from. So don't miss your opportunity to play and take lots of pictures when you go from all of us here at 100.9 The Eagle.
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0: You know, when you're out and about around town on the highway or on Sonsi and you see the coolest hot rod and you're just about to break your neck to see it because they're just so cool. There's something so Americana about a good hot rod. 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

0: Okay, so all week long, I have been telling you guys about the amazing questions Alan from KG&C comes down the hallway and asks me, and then I turn around and I ask you. Well, as a little bit of a treat today, I have Alan in studio. Alan!
1: Hello.
0: Hello.
1: Hello, hello, hello.
0: How are you?
1: I'm doing great. I'm so excited that you had me on to ask my question. I stump you as well as David Huber across the way as far as these questions. I'm glad to ask the people.
0: Yeah, ask the people. Ask the people. Okay, Alan, what is your question today?
1: Okay, question of the day. Which parent or family member did you get your taste in music from?
0: Mine would be my mother. My mother.
1: Same.
0: But what is yours? Text us and let us know. 806-350-1009. Thank you so much, Alan.
1: Appreciate you for having me. Thanks so much.

next keyword for Pick Your Own Rock Show is coming up at the tippy top of our 12 o'clock hour. And let me just tell you, it's a little bit of a Sophie's choice, if you know what I mean. You don't know what I mean. What? Listen, I'm really, really bad at giving hints. And I didn't realize until we played this game that I'm not good at it at all. So it is what it is. You'll see what I mean here in a minute. Don't go anywhere.

0: 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The Eagle. My mic was hot. I had to turn it down. Rounding out that 11 o'clock hour with you, I am ready to play back all of your requests. I'm also going to have your next keyword for Pick Your Own Rock Show, and I'm going to be crowning a winner for our El Te Havan 3 $25 lunch gift card, and maybe I'll figure out the sweet spot in my mic. I probably won't. It'll be too loud or too low. We'll see.
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Amarillo's Classic Hit Station 100.9 The Eagle. I'm Aubrey James, rolling into that lunch hour with you on a Friday. What are we doing for lunch today? Maybe Brahms. Did you know that Brahms has a new jalapeno cheeseburger? I say that's where we meet today.

0: You know what I love to hear? It's Casey Kasem's smooth, soft voice on a Sunday morning. And you can hear it every single Sunday right here at the Eagle starting at 9 a.m. This Sunday, we're going to be focusing on years 1970 and 1980. We'll hear from everyone from Paul McCartney and Wings, Eric Clapton, Linda Ronstadt, Kenny Rogers, and so much more. You're not going to want to miss it. It's Casey Kasem's American Top 40 every Sunday right here at 100.9 The Eagle.
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0: Amarillo's Classic Hit Station 100.9, The Eagle. No, I am not going to sing back for you what I was just singing. Watch out, watch out, watch. Oh, I did it anyway. Congratulations is in order to Cecil, who is today's winner of our El Tejavon 3 $25 lunch gift card for his request of America. Thank you, Cecil. Thank you so much to everyone that sent in those requests today. I love it. You know, I love it and I love doing it. And in the 1 o'clock hour, pay no attention while I flip through my notes. In the 1 o'clock hour, I'm going to have more information about Saturday Night Solid Gold we have coming up tomorrow with our very own Dr. Johnny Black. Don't go anywhere.
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2: 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Freaky facts on Britney Spears and Rice Krispies. And of course, Hey Stupid, about a meth-smoking cop from Yazoo City. A song we just don't understand from Judas Priest. And You Gotta Love the 80s from the ultimate one-hit wonder. 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
8: weather. Showers and storms lingering from earlier today are starting to move out of our area into Oklahoma. Temperatures are still quite warm, 70s and 80s across the region. We're going to see temperatures heat up quite quickly once again. Unfortunately, triple digits possible for the entire panhandle. We'll top out at 100 here in Amarillo. But we're watching for another round of storms that will get close to the region tonight. Main concerns will be heavy rainfall, so just plan for that if you have any Friday night plans. From News Channel 10, I'm meteorologist Jaden Ramkissoon. 100.

Amarillo's Classic Hit Station 100.9, The Eagle. I'm Aubrey James, rolling into that 1 o'clock hour with you on a Friday. You heard the man. Turn it up.

0: Who doesn't love to hear solid gold hits from the 60s and 70s on a Saturday night? You can hear them right here on The Eagle every Saturday from 6 until 10. It's Saturday Night Solid Gold with our very own Dr. Johnny Black. This week, we shine a spotlight on the Doobie Brothers, the two big Doobie Brother eras. There's Tim Johnson and Patrick Simmons, years 1970 to 1976, and then Michael McDonald era from 1976 to 1981. Plus, as always, all of your requests, all powered by our friends at 6th Street Antique Mall and Amarillo's Route 66 store.
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You know what would heal me and fix all of my problems? Well, maybe not all of them, but a big majority, is some nice 80s tunes. Doesn't that sound nice? Every Friday right here at the Eagle, we go totally 80s for Totally 80s Friday. 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

0: Amarillo's Classic Hit Station 100.9, The Eagle. I'm Aubrey James, popping in to say that I hope you have a fantastic rest of your Friday. Don't forget, I will be here with you tomorrow from 11 until 5, so hop on over and hang out with me there. Dr. Johnny Black is coming in right after me, as always. He's going to have Totally 80s Friday starting at 3 o'clock. He's also going to have your last keyword for Pick Your Own Rock Show this afternoon, and you and I will do it all again tomorrow.
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9: This sounds...
10: That's another day of hot weather across the area as we get ready to start the weekend. The only difference is we do have a little better chance of rain going into the late afternoon and evening hours. We've got that at about 30%. But temperatures will be at least in the upper 90s, possibly touching 100. After the showers die down tonight, we'll see a low of about 73. And over the weekend, looks like temperatures pretty close to that 100-degree mark. With your first alert forecast

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0: Hey, it's nice and toasty warm today. If you were worried about being too cold, worry you not. It is plenty warm. It's nice and nice and warm. I'm Dr. Johnny Black. Welcome to the Afternoon Rock and Roll Show, getting you into the weekend with our final keyword. Coming up at 4 o'clock, final chance to get entered into the Choose Your Rock Show contest. And we'll draw a winner coming up after that, and we'll let you know who that is and where they're going and all of that coming up on Monday.
1: Amarillo, summer's coming, and your car's AC needs to be ready for it. 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A little prevention now means a lot of cool air later.
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just minutes away from kicking into Totally 80s Friday. Stick around for that. We got some great stuff planned for you this afternoon. Stuff you haven't heard in a long, long time. You're going to love it.

0: featuring my girlfriend on guest vocals there. That's Eddie Money with Ronnie Spector. Just like Ronnie says. All right, hope you're having a wonderful afternoon, keeping yourself nice and cool and hydrated if possible. Make sure everyone around you is doing the same. And if you see somebody looking like they're a little off, eyes kind of glazed over, and they look like they're about to sit down or fall over, then maybe sit them down in the shade and get them hydrated. That's the thing to do. Be very careful. It's brutally hot. We're going to check the forecast from the gang at News Channel 10 coming up next.
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2: 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Freaky facts on Britney Spears and Rice Krispies. And, of course, Hey Stupid, about a meth-smoking cop from Yazoo City. A song we just don't understand from Judas Priest. And You Gotta Love the 80s from the ultimate one-hit wonder. 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I promise I'll make it worth your while.
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2: The day of hot weather across the area as we get ready to start the weekend. The only difference is we do have a little better chance of rain going into the late afternoon and evening hours. We've got that at about 30%. But temperatures will be at least in the upper 90s, possibly touching 100. After the showers die down tonight, we'll see a low of about 73. And over the weekend, looks like temperatures pretty close at 100 degree mark. With your first alert forecast from News Channel 10, I'm Doppler Dave.

0: died and you just sit there. I died and you watched. I died and you walked by and said, no, I'm dead.
1: KXGL Amarillo, broadcasting live from the Bang Bang Van.

Holy smoke, it's another Canadian there. It's Brian Adams, for crying out loud. That's all right. We've got some Americans on the way, and we've got a brand new keyword coming up at 4 o'clock with your final chance to get entered into the contest to choose your own concert. Tickets to the show, round trip, airfare, and luxury hotel accommodations where you and your guests can relax and unwind before and after the show. We're going to take care of you. Make sure you text the keyword coming up at 4 o'clock.

0: right, two words describe Tom Petty's secret weapon, Mike Campbell. And that is just a brilliant example of what Mike Campbell can do on the sixth string. He's a heck of a picker, running down a dream. I'm Dr. Johnny Black, totally 80s Friday, watching some storms move across the panhandle and hoping we'd get some here in Amarillo. Please bring them our way. Let's see what we got here. United Supermarket, this is an exciting time of year at United because we're talking about Hatch Chili Fest at United. 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They'll have that big basket of chilies spinning and smelling, and it's just wonderful and delicious. I like to buy some this time of year and freeze them and then buy some more and eat them.
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So for a song that is only 4 minutes long, you don't really even hear the chorus until 3 minutes and 20 seconds in. Didn't stop it from being their biggest hit. This is Journey from the Escape album, 1981, on 100.9 The Eagle.

on Wednesday night, we were watching Donnie Brasco, that great movie with Al Pacino and Johnny Depp. This song was in that movie. It's also in American Gigolo and many, many others. Here's Blind.

0: on the drums. Rolling Stones from 1981. Now, here's the question. Will they or won't they? We got the new album out, Foreign Tongues, and everybody's saying, will they tour or will they not tour? I think they'll not tour. I think they would just as soon go back in the studio and record another album of new material. That seems to be where they get their guns blazing. And if I were 83 and in the Rolling Stones, and I'm right here, guys, anytime, give me a call, I would stick with where you have play to your strengths. And right now that seems to be in the studio.
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3: Another day of hot weather across the area as we get ready to start the weekend. The only difference is we do have a little better chance of rain going into the late afternoon and evening hours. We got that at about 30%. But temperatures will be at least in the upper 90s, possibly touching 100. After the showers die down tonight, we'll see a low of about 73. And over the weekend, looks like temperatures pretty close at 100-degree mark. With your First Alert forecast from News Channel 10, I'm Doppler Dave.

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2: 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Show. Like if I win, I get to go to the show of my choice. S-H-O-W. You have 1 hour to text the word show to the Eagle's Nest at 806-350-1009. 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

So I went to see my doctor. He says, Mr. Black, turn your head and cough. And I said, hey, doc, look, I'm just here for my allergies, all right? He said, open up and say...

0: Totally 80s Friday. That was Totally from 1981. The album was called Freeze Frame, the band Jay Giles Band. And the singer, Peter Wolf, Jay Giles was that big guy with the rockabilly 50s hairdo that they didn't show much of in the videos. That's Jay Giles. He's a guitar player. Yeah, right? Guitar player. How about that? Okay. Reminding you that this hour's keyword is show, S-H-O-W. You still have about 45 minutes to text the word show to the Eagle's Nest at 806-350-1009. Good luck.
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we're just a couple minutes away from rolling out Johnny's Jukebox and giving away some delicious food at Smokey Joe's. Your chance to win. It is coming up.

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0: Originally recorded by Ricardo Valenzuela. That's Los Lobos' version of La Bamba. I'm Dr. Johnny Black, Totally 80s Friday. Let's do this. We've got the Wurlitzer here in the studio. We're going to drop a coin in. It's going to play just a second or two of a song. You tell us what the name of the song is, and we'll hook you up with a $25 gift card. Good for some tasty grub at Smokey Joe's down on 6th Street. Listen closely.
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0: 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All right, we're going to need another little clue here. Listen up.
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0: All right. I know all about that. Ninth caller with the correct answer. We're going to make you the big winner. Once again, the number is 350-1009.

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1: Yeehaw.
0: Yeehaw indeed. What is your name?
1: My name is Darrell Clark from Adrian, Texas, an old cowboy up here.
0: All right, old cowboy. Well, tell me all about it. We'll make you the big winner here. What's the name of the song in the jukebox?
1: Well, I reckon it's like Jack and Diane, ain't it?
0: That's it.
1: Well, I'll be dang.
0: All right, hot diggity ding dang dog.
1: Yeehaw, we got her done.
0: We definitely did. All right, little brother, you enjoy spending this gift card and have a great weekend, okay?
1: Okay, thank you, sir.

0: number one during the summer of 1982 from that American Fool album that was everywhere. I remember it. Guys from Seymour, Indiana. That sure sounds like a small town to me. That sounds like a town full of Jack and Diane. Hope you're having a wonderful Friday. It's hot. We're going to take a look at the traffic situation briefly, courtesy of our friends at the McCraw Law Group. Remember, 342-5900. If you're ever involved in a car accident, they're going to fire up high school football season pretty quick. We'll be out traveling on Friday evening, and you never know what will happen. Make sure you call them from anywhere and let them know what happened. Before you talk to anybody's insurance company, you talk to somebody who knows the law. Talk to somebody from Hunter, from McCraw Law Group, 342-5900. Right now, other than a little trouble over there off of 9th Avenue by the medical district, a little accident over there, but Canyon E-Way and I-40 all clear. Let's keep it that way. We're going to check the forecast and get into a 100-minute music marathon coming up next.
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3: 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And, of course, Hey Stupid, about a meth-smoking cop from Yazoo City. A song we just don't understand from Judas Priest. And You Gotta Love the 80s from the ultimate one-hit wonder. 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
5: Another day of hot weather across the area as we get ready to start the weekend. The only difference is we do have a little better chance of rain going into the late afternoon and evening hours. We got that at about 30%. But temperatures will be at least in the upper 90s, possibly touching 100. After the showers die down tonight, we'll see a low of about 73. And over the weekend, looks like temperatures pretty close at 100 degree mark. With your first alert forecast from News Channel 10, I'm Doppler Dave.
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9: 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Hey, Judy.
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5: Come on, people, hit the dance floor. 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
1: 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Who wants to have some fun? You crazy.
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13: Life was like a box of chocolates.

I-40 all clear east and west. Canyon Eway doing pretty good north and south. Let's keep it that way. A little bit of a slowdown southbound Eway at McCormick. Be careful.

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Yeah, why not? A 14-year-old ranch kid named Jory Thomas used his rodeo skills to save a man who was drowning in the river. I'm seeing a guy with a cooler full of something floating down on one of those inner tubes, you know. 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He was struggling, and like a scene out of a movie, Jory broke out his 12-foot lasso and threw his loop toward the drowning man. Jory said, first instinct I thought was try and rope him and drag him out before he got too far down the river, and sure enough, way to go, Jory, way to go.

Frozen imitation banana flavored stuff doesn't really taste like bananas. 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

So the new, well, relatively new, came out in 2024, that Bon Jovi special. It's been on HBO for a while, called Thank You, Good Night. He abruptly ended last night's show after 90 minutes trying to do the eighth night of a nine-night residency, and it just didn't work out. If you watch that documentary, you know he's got throat problems and surgery and stuff.

Rain and maybe some more rain on the way. We'll keep our fingers crossed and talk to the gang from News Channel 10. Coming up after Van Halen, y'all. I remember when this was the brand new Van Halen album.

0: 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Amarillo
1: weather. Well, we're watching for scattered to isolated storm chances here as we head on into your Friday evening. We'll see those lines of storms start to fizzle out as we go on into the nighttime period, where temperatures will eventually start to drop into the 80s and then mid-70s again for tonight. Now, going into this upcoming weekend, unfortunately, no good news on the front in terms of rain chances. It's only going to be hot as we're going to continue to see that triple-digit heat around the region, partly cloudy skies through your Saturday and on into Sunday, where daytime highs could be as hot as 102 degrees. With your first alert forecast from News Channel 10, I am meteorologist Sheldon Brashears.

Pencils sold in our country, in the good old USA, come with erasers built in, right? 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But in other parts of the world, you have to buy your erasers separately. What? 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We know we're going to mess up.

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talks about Aubrey James, but nobody does anything about Aubrey James. 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

Well, Robert Plant called the lead singer of this band David Cover Version and said he was guilty of moose abuse. Talking about David Coverdale and Whitesnake. I don't know, Robert. Come on, man. Imitation is the sincerest form

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0: drawing the curtains on this edition of the Afternoon Rock and Roll Show. Thank you for joining us today. I'm Dr. Johnny Black. I'll be with you for Saturday Night Solid Gold tomorrow evening right here on the Eagle. Now stay tuned. The man, the myth, the legend, the Prince of Darkness himself, Alice Cooper, takes us up to the attic until midnight. Stay right there.
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5: It's your Uncle Alice, just puttering around in my attic, finding you gems from everyone from Green Day to Jimi Hendrix. 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But I know some of you want Foreigner and REO.